0: 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It's Mikey V, my big bro, my actual brother, Frankie V, and our best friend, Gianna.
1: We've been talking about Friday weddings tonight because some people, like myself, hate them. You got to take work off. It's a whole thing, but some people like them.
0: Yeah, I don't mind them. Are they normal or not? Friday weddings. Hit us on Instagram at VBrosOnAir. Talking more next.

0: one while other people love it.
1: So how do you feel about Friday weddings? Lexi, are they normal or not?
2: Go out with a bang. It's a Friday night. I feel like that's awesome.
1: There we go. So you never feel like annoyed that you're rushing there from work or taking a day off from work?
2: No, because it's better than a Sunday night wedding and waking up on a Monday.
1: It's a valid point. Also, it's good, now that you say that, if you get hammered, you have 2 days to recover before Monday. So it's almost doing you the favor. If it's an open bar wedding on a Friday, you're good. All right, we'll continue the conversation. How do you feel about Friday weddings? Normal or not, hit us up on Instagram at VB.

0: 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It's Mikey V, Frankie V, and Gianna.
1: We're talking about this video going viral. It's about Friday weddings. The guy in the video was saying they're selfish because why should he have to take a day off from work to go?

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0: 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It's Mikey of V, with my big bro Frankie V, and our bestie Gianna.
1: Ariana Grande right there with Petal at number 9. She only has a few shows left on the Eternal Sunshine Tour.
0: That's what we do every night, 9 o'clock, counting down. 9 most requested songs, the iHeartRadio 9 at 9. Olivia Rodrigo's Stupid Song in the top 3. A bunch of votes from Dominic Fike, Carol G, and Bruno on the way. Last minute votes with your favorite song. You still got time. Hit us up on Instagram at VBrosOnAir. One of our favorites right here. Tame Impala and Jenny from Blackpink. Dracula in at number 8.

0: 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It's Mikey V. Got my big bro, Frankie V, with me and our bestie, Gianna.
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0: Kiss 102.3, Albany Station for all the hits. It's Mikey of V with my big bro, Frankie V, and our bestie, Gianna.
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0: 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We will get into your number one song of your Tuesday night next. 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

0: 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It's Mikey V, Frankie V, and Gianna.
1: It's been a sad day. The legendary Dolly Parton passed away earlier today at the age of 80.
0: We've been honoring her all night with a Dolly Parton tribute, including some audio from her nephew. We will honor Dolly Parton next.

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1: 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This is another one that I feel like no matter if you know Dolly or not, you know.

0: 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It's Mikey V, Frankie V, and Gianna. 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
2: 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I'm Angelina. Let's kick it, discover some new music. Beginning off with the Queen, Taylor Swift. I Knew It, I Knew You.

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1: Loser, Tame Impala. You know, I hate to say it, but I love Weird Stalker Depressed Spider-Man. That song went so crazy in Brand New Day. Evangelina, the new hit list. Olivia Rodrigo, stupid song.

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That's right, your number one 40 music discovery. I'm Angelina. The new hit list with Gracie Abrams, Hit the Wall.

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1: Which side are you on here?
0: A recent poll shows that 53% of people brush their teeth after eating breakfast. Is that you? Or are you somebody that, like, as soon as you get up, you got to brush? That's kind of my vibe, although it's ruined some breakfasts. Like, you know, you got that fresh toothpaste flavor in your mouth, and then all of a sudden you take a big swig of chocolate milk. Or orange juice, even worse. But then at the same time, say you're eating breakfast with a lot of people, you're going down there with all that funk in your mouth. Not to mention every bite you take is getting a little bit of that sleep. You're swallowing all that. I don't know. I don't know which side is right.

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5: 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Gandhi's here, and Danielle, Froggy, and Scary, all of us. So we love you, Dolly. 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
5: Oh, my God. 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
8: Yeah.
5: It's a sad excuse. 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
8: Love you.

0: see it a lot today on different networks if you are on the lookout for it. But here's a clip of Dolly ending her show at the Grand Ole Opry as she was celebrating being in the Grand Ole Opry for 50 years in 2019. So here's a clip of her singing I Will Always Love You and talking about her music.
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3: 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I just read the number of kids that causes the most stress. 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
1: So I started playing with my tomatoes last night. I had, you know, it's tomato season.
2: What do you
1: season.
2: Mean playing with your tomatoes?
1: I wanted to think of something to do differently with my tomatoes.
2: Yeah, okay, got it.
3: I understood.
1: So I juiced, I put them in a juicer, blended them up a little bit, and then put them in the fridge with a cheesecloth and a sifter underneath and left them overnight and drained the tomato water out of the tomatoes. So it's like a clear-ish, pinkish water that drains out.
2: Okay.
1: And you can drink it.
2: For what?
1: Flavor.
3: No, it's not even nutrition.
1: It's not thick. Yeah, and nutrition. It's not thick like Bloody Mary mix.
2: Yeah.
1: It's got all the fresh flavor, and it's thin like water. So what I actually did was I have now ground, I eat some ground protein, so ground chicken or ground turkey, and I put it in a bowl, and I pour the tomato water over the ground meat, and it absorbs it. Try it with beef, too. It's not thick like tomato sauce, but it gives you this salty, fresh summer flavor.
2: Okay.
1: You are welcome.
2: That is so
3: not
2: it till I try it.
3: Where I saw you going, because I've been seeing all over TikTok, people are using tomato slices instead of bread for like their sandwiches.
1: Oh no, this is tomato water. This is not even
3: that's right.
1: TikTok isn't even onto this yet.
3: No, they're not.
1: This is ahead of TikTok.
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1: I got a quote of the day, and also I just read this article. 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According to a new survey of over 7,000 moms, the most stressful number of kids to have are 3. How are you doing, Sissany?
2: I'm fine. Everything's fine.
1: 3 kids are the tipping point, 7,000 moms were quoted.
2: What? Come on.
1: For stress. 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
3: more
1: that.
3: More than but like 4 or 5?
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2: it doesn't really matter, probably.
1: Yeah, after that, they can't keep track. 3, yeah. 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
2: Exactly.
1: 4 or 5, everyone for themselves. 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
2: 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And of course, Taylor's in the top five. Kicking it off on this Wednesday. I knew it. I knew you. 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
1: Love it that you were here. 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
1: Y'all, appreciate you hanging out. My name is EJ. I got to tell you about this 37-year-old woman who apparently was convicted after doing this, and I am like, how? 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
1: 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What do you want?
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1: Yo, what up? 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
1: Yo, what up? 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And then you see the clock and realize you've only been at work for an hour. I'm literally struggling.

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1: Yo, what up? It is EJ. So how long are you wait before you introduce the person you are dating to your parents?
2: Oh, how long? I don't know. It just depends on how serious it is.
1: So if you guys are pretty serious after 2 months, you're bringing him home to your parents' house?
2: Yeah, like my brother, like he literally fell in love within like 2 weeks, and now my parents met her.
1: I think he's probably whipped, but that's a whole different topic.
2: You know what? I agree. I even told him, I think you're whipped.
1: And now all of a sudden, he's paying her rent, her cell phone, and her car payment.
2: Oh, I would not be surprised.
1: You know what? It would not surprise me if she'll be gone in 3 months.
2: Oh, don't say that. I hope not.
1: We got to tell him we told him so. We told you so.
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1: Yo, what up? 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
2: 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At It Is Me, EJ on a gram. 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
1: Yo, what's poppin'? It is EJ. So when somebody's telling you a secret and they're saying don't tell anyone, and you're like, who am I gonna tell? 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

0: 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It's Mikey V. Got my big bro, Frankie V, with me and our bestie, Gianna.
1: We cannot stop laughing at this list right now.
0: Yeah, things that you would say to a toddler, but you would also say to a drunk adult.
1: Yep.
0: Being mean, Gianna. I will go through the top three next.

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2: I've never had this happen before.
1: This story is so funny. We'll explain it to you next.

0: 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It's Mikey of V, my big bro, Frankie V, and our bestie, Gianna.
1: Hey, Daniela, do you have a someday wardrobe?
2: I used to, but I'm grown up. I moved on.
1: Do you know what a someday wardrobe is?
0: Yeah, what exactly is that? I have a guess, but...
1: Yeah, so those are the clothes that you buy. You might like the shirt, but it's a little bit smaller than it should be.
0: Yeah.
1: You say, someday, I'm going to get myself in shape to wear it. So they're literally saying that people, they say 40% of people will buy clothes that are smaller. They'll put them in their closet, and it's kind of like that mental reset of like, oh my gosh, I love that shirt. If I'm going to never wear that shirt, I better not have this pizza tonight. It's your someday wardrobe. Someday, I might fit into that shirt, and I'll actually wear it.
0: This is extremely unhealthy, but I definitely do that.
3: Oh, yikes.
0: Moving forward, I'm going to get oversized clothing. Like, someday, sadly enough, I will fit in this.
3: That's what I do. You know me. I wear baggy everything, and I don't worry about anything.
1: And now we know why.
0: Gianna's someday is better than mine.

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1: If you've ever picked up money that you found off the ground, it could land you in jail.
0: Yeah, the cops are after a guy for $30.
1: Yep.
0: We gotta explain the story next.